Saturday night hanging. It's Neil Moore, and this is Club Culture. We are worldwide on BFBS, the Forces station. Kicked off with a classic remix for 2026. Just Geo getting on the bootleg action of Olive and You're Not Alone. And you just heard D.A. Larson and Good Love, Hyperboy Records. It is all about the big Saturday night beats in Club Culture. Kicking off with the house vibe for hour one before taking it a bit more progressive in hour two, and then euphoric uplifting vibes in the final hour. This is a cover of a classic, sort of, from Vinter. It's called Money.

Vinter and Money, the extended mix on Helix. How is your Saturday night building? It's Neil Moore bringing you the big Saturday night sounds from our studios in the Falkland Islands at MPC, just across from the Gull and Penguin. If you are an old Falkland Islands hand, then I'm sure you know exactly where we are. We're going to get into your house session now, heading into the mix. Look out for new tracks, although remixes and cover versions included from Oliver Heldens, Basement Jacks, Ron Beat and Roland Clark, Sonny Federa featuring Libyanka, Frank Donna and Ian Noel, and this is Gennaro featuring Lee Wilson and Altered. This is Sable.

of the hall. When we check it out, them brain it's hard. Sitting down, right, sitting down, we fall. Don't play for us, I'm a shop, they dance hard. Go up on the receiving end, them a ball. Oh, them a ball for bass, my name, them a call. To if they sweet music, they wanna play hard. The people, them a beg me super DJ for more. They got a

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Gennaro featuring Lee Wilson and Alton with Sabre, the extended mix on 360 Recordings. Frank Donner and Ian Noel, Free Yourself. Tyler Stone, Disco Anthem mix on Aventura Records. Sonny Federa featuring Libyanka and Let Me Be In Your Arms on Solo Toco. Ron Beat with Roland Clark and Everything's All Right, Basement Jacks, and a brand new Gorgon City remix of Jump and Shout on Tool Room Records. And Oliver Heldens with a brand new cover version of Mojo's Lady, Hear Me Tonight on Sweat It Out. 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

a lapping getting this hour up and running on the Huge Tunes label, and you just heard Sonny Noto with My Body. We're going to get into your Saturday night session soon. It's Mix Action 2 after Joy. 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

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And this is Martin Lou and Full Crates with Gator and a storm on a summer's day.

That's your Saturday night session for this weekend. Martin Lufall, Creighton Gator with A Storm on a Summer's Day on 85 Oceans. 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The Tally Mus remix. 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Andrew Terrell and Time. Taste Experience and Beach Ball on Black Hole Recordings. 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This is Frankie Waugh and Jill with Down For You on Shen.

0: Anchor and Lapsley and Promises on Armada and Ina Sapphire with Capri Everett and Afterlife. 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

Into your final hour in Club Culture for this weekend. It is all about your euphoric, uplifting trance, as we are now at full power. Kicked off this hour with Frank Yeffe and Torsten Stenzel with Where Is All the Energy on Magic Music. Well, it's right here and it is right now. This is Guy Alexander with Force Field on Redux.

0: Guy Alexander of Force Field on Redux. We're going to get into your full power session, and we have another Show Summit tune on the way very soon, and that's from 1999, so stand by for that. And maybe while we are in the mix, have a little think about whether you have a classic trance anthem that we should be featuring as a Show Summit tune in coming weeks. 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It's called You've Got to Learn.
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Daniel Wamroy teaming up with Yez and We'll Be Together. 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This is Saturday.

0: David Forbes and Sue McLaren with Satellite on A State of Trance. We're almost done for this weekend, but before we go, as always, we wrap things up with a classic tune, this time out from 1999, and with a little reminder. 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

Honestly, if you don't listen to that on the right day, that can have you sobbing for hours. I just remember that song, The Fray, How to Save a Life, playing in the show Scrubs way back when, even though now they've come back with a reboot with all the old characters, JD,

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And you can now enjoy this one from Rainbow and I Surrender.